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You were the one, you came along, and you stood beside me.

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Never found any use for the cold. Never found no use for the sunshine. Me on more cap, no lower I go. 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

lies they left went clear. Took me from the fight, from the fear, to a place all calm that was just right here. Right here, it was just right here. Stood on my feet till my mind went clear. Right here, it was just